0: Are you recording that?
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0: drugs?
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1: No, it's a...
0: No?
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0: No, I'm not judging.
1: I'm not an addict.
0: I'm just saying.
1: I don't think...
0: You want to talk about it?

I saw you in the disco last week in San Francisco. The way you use your joystick has really made me feel sick. The doctor checked my hard drive. No, no, a virus in my archive.

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1: I was wondering, you know, if you could keep on, because the force, it's got a lot of power, and it makes me feel like it makes me feel like

and no debris. You're listening to the D-O-double-G. I walked in with a grin, ordered me a glass of gin. Before I go, you know it's